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Ababali, Ababale, Ababale, O Ancient One. Be gentle with my heart. Be gentle with your swamp guests.

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All right, let's ride.

0: Come on, come on, Wax Taylor.
1: Wax Taylor on the beat once again. State of mind for the blend. Check it out. Say yes.
0: Yes.

0: is at attention.
1: Digging trench and all that we forget to mention.
0: We got the tailor on the table's reinvention of guerrilla warfare.
1: Dodging silver bullets as we're leaping through the crosshairs.
0: Clear, ready for attack mode. About

0: idea.
1: Yeah, yeah, I'm convinced already.
0: With a love like that, you know, you should be glad.
1: Glad? I'm pixelated.
2: With a love like that, you know, you should be glad.
1: A guy could get unglad awfully easy.

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Going across the big blue today. Doctor said, better stop working that street. If I live 5 years, I'm gonna bust my feet. Now I sure enough changing what I'm gonna do. 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

0: 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In the Santa Cruz Mountains, I took my stand. A rifle was on my shoulder and six shooters in my hand. Moving on, going across the big blue today.
1: Минутка веб-радио Уганды на радио Чапальдюк.
2: Namazeryawan matuka mutima gwa Yesu ngensulo yobusasi bwaffe
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She's an actress on a mission. Take a look at her disguise. 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With a dollar to support, what can you do? She moves in a world that is all her own, like a panther roaming all alone. 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
2: Это была минутка веб-радио «Северные Дакоты» на радио Чипельдук.